is not a problem that I can't fix, cause I can do it in the mix. And if your man gives you trouble just to move out on a double, and you don't let it trouble your brain, cause away goes trouble down the drain. Said away goes trouble down the drain.

Captain Tobias Wilcock welcoming you aboard Coconut Airways Flight 372 to Bridgetown, Barbados. We will be flying at an height of 32,000 feet and at an airspeed of approximately 600 miles per hour. Refreshments will be served after takeoff. Kindly fasten your safety belts and refrain from smoking until the aircraft is airborne.

We're going to play a couple songs we haven't played for a little while. We just decided to make this show a little bit longer than we planned.

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1: Many people know that light breaks down into many colors.

0: thought processes, but current AI research is more concerned, and the computers that act as experts, expert systems, and computers that can communicate with us in our language, understanding some of the context of that language, are two areas that are receiving a lot of attention in artificial intelligence research today.
1: I think many people know that light breaks down into many colors.

I love you, boy. Now, I don't dig you. I took you for my friend and thought you were my pal. But now I've found out you're trying to jive my gal. All shut eyes ain't sleep and all goodbyes ain't gone.

0: dirty game.
1: Shot him in the foot,
0: Paul. 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I treated you like a friend. What more could I do? I had an idea I could trust in you. You ate up all my rice and my stew beef and tried to have me cut off.

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1: I wish you were dead and under the ground. 'Cause a man like you just shouldn't be around. You's low as a tadpole and slick as grease. I'm gonna turn you over to the chief of police. Do you call that a buddy?